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Rescue 9, chest pain 545 San Pedro.

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Engine 14, Rescue 15, injury 1176 East 35th Street.

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0: 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TCAR-TA, I'll let you know if we need any additional resources.
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0: 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Engine 57, rescue 64, breathing difficulty, 8014 Hoover. Engine 63, person down, 1814, Walgrove.
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1: 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Rescue 814, sick intersection Maple and 5th.

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0: 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You can put them back in quarters.
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Air Force 92, water flow 10930, National Blue. 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

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Life Force 11, Rescue 13, Animal Bite 1653, West 11th Place. Life Force 85, Rescue 36, Fall 1634, PCH, Interior Rescue 1, unconscious, Northbound 5 at Stadium.

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0: 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Do you have anything further?
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0: 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The person behind the door will not open, and we got water leaking 6 floors down.
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0: Truck 9, we show it reported unit 626. Where would you like PD to meet you?
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1: That's the fire engine 12 on scene at Monterey and via Marisol. We see nothing.
0: Metro Permission 26, attach LAPD apparent natural.
1: Anything, have all resources staged.
0: Roger.
1: At Monterey and via Marisol.
2: All units responding to the grass at 5801 Monterey. Engine 12 on scene reports nothing. They're going to continue forward up up to Debs Park stage at Monterey via Marisol.
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1: Fire just 12, copy your message. We'll head back over that way.

0: Senior Counsel.
1: Agent 12, we have also another report from the 110 side. The gentleman says Santa Fe Road, Arroyo de Seco Railroad Bridge area.
0: Agent 12, copy.

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There's no cardiac arrest attached to this incident. We don't need EMS. All we need is Rescue 11.

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1: Yeah,
0: Five
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0: 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Metro from Rescue 92, do you have a floor number? Rescue 92, Wasserman Building, room 12. 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

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Rush Patrol 47 to the brush fire, 6317 Monterey Road. 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
0: Yeah, Metro will be closer to the 3rd and Crocker. Your ID?
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0: 209, their GPS is now showing 3rd and Crocker.
2: Roger, 3rd and Crocker.

0: Vulture. Engine 209, would you get a corrected address? Update Metro.
1: Metro Rescue 4, you can notify him, we'll still be on Crocker.
0: Roger, on Crocker, south of 3rd. EMS 11, Battalion 11. Corrected location is going to be on 3rd Street, south of, correction, on Crocker, south of 3rd Street.
2: Battalion 11, roger. 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

0: Central from truck 9 on scene. We have one individual that is threatening fire department. We're waiting for LAPD. We can handle with our resources. All of 9's in rescue 4. Keep EMS and LAPD.
1: Roger, we're going to have Battalion 11 continue through as well.
0: Metro, truck 9, that's affirmative.
1: Roger. PD has multiple units being assigned currently. Ski 20 unconscious, 1000 Vince Scully.
0: Metro truck 9, I copy. We are just south of 3rd Street on Crocker.
1: Roger. All parties have been updated of corrected location. Life Force 20 with a rescue 20 unconscious and Scully.

0: I could see that would be alert rescue to my incident.
1: 21, that's 814 out of quarters.
0: Metro from SC 640, you have traffic.
1: SC 640, yes, we still have a call taker on the line. We can hear you knocking on the door. You're going to have to make entry. They're unable to get to you. Correction, they're unable to open the door for you.
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0: 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Battalion 6, water flow, 300 West Falcon Street.

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0: Dredger 49 on scene, 300 West Falcon. I got a three-story port in place, doing business as Rio Tinto Borax Company with nothing.
1: Commander, this is Rescue 34. If there's a call on our first in, we'll take it or cancel Rescue 49.
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0: A46, injury 3910, Bud Long. Battalion 11 Metro, can we get a size up?
1: Metro Battalion 11 LAPD is tactically disengaged. 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
0: Battalion 11, roger. Can we take back TAC 19?
1: Metro Battalion 11, yes.
0: Roger, and then just confirming, are there any LAFD injuries, Battalion 11?
1: Metro Battalion 11, no.
0: Roger. 264-SIC 550 West 120.

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Updated comments. Rescue 811, Assault 729 South Union Avenue, number 335. Flight 463, traffic accident, Main and Rose. Rescue 810 for Metro. Contact went to voicemail. We have nothing.

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0: 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We have a two-car TA. We need one ALS rescue on me.
1: Life 463, you're getting rescue 23 out of the hospital. Rescue 23 out of the hospital. Respond with Life 463 on scene of the traffic collision intersection of Main Street, cross of Rose Avenue, incident 1700.

Rescue 809 of Fall 676 South Central Avenue. Rescue 55, abdominal pain, 4121 Eagle Rock Boulevard. Engine 2 traffic accident, Chavez and State. Rescue 810 traffic accident, intersection of Los Angeles and Pico.

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0: 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Truck 38 will remain in charge. They're going to hold on to TAC 20. They'll probably be here another 30 to 45 minutes.
1: 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Truck 38 remaining in charge.
2: 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Engine 17, a storm section of Santa Fe and 7.

0: Tours 5000 7600 Manchester Avenue. Engine 19 traffic accident southbound 405 at Wilshire.
1: Yeah, Metro Light 464, notify DWP, we got high voltage wires down, pole to pole behind the address.

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Engine 43, rescue 62, unconscious person, 3515 South Overland Avenue, engine 95, person down, intersection of Sepulveda and the Century Freeway. Rescue 864, person out. Engine 20, rubbish fire, 625 Alvarado Street. 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

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Rescue 858, we show you in route abdominal pain, 8227

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Engine 95, you're getting rescue 862 out of quarters. Rescue 35, chest pain, 4340 West Lockwood Avenue.

0: Metro from Life Force 33. Life Force 33, go ahead. Yeah, I'm going to need two BLS rescues. Roger, stand by. 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
0: 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Engine 79, first and down, 139th crossing Hoover.

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1: Nine, we're at the intersection of Fortune Alley and Andrea. We circled the block. We see your comments. There's no one waving us down. There's no PD on scene. Do you have anything further?
0: Rescue 829. 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

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Rescue 3, we show you in at the hospital. Engine 41, assault intersection of Hollywood Boulevard and Kirsten.

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Engine 5-9, we show you on scene. Engine 6, bells ringing, 444 Hoover Street. 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

0: 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Do we have LAPD attached to this incident?
1: Life Force 12, yes. LAPD is attached to all traffic collisions.
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1: 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Continue through. You're picked up by ABL. Rescue 826, traffic accident, 1922 South Crenshaw Boulevard. Rescue 17, unconscious person, 1159 South Concord.

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Engine 6, bells ringing, 400 South Kenmore. Rescue 865, Rescue 257, difficulty breathing, 10014 South Grave Street.

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Engine 41, Life 461, Battalion 5, Structure Fire Automatic 8, with LA County requesting 8439 West Sunset Boulevard, Channel 7, Tech 18.

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1: Engine 67, rescue 63, stroke 6204 South Vista Del Mar. Engine 95, rescue 866, a fall 5711 West Century Boulevard. Engine 5 to the fall at LAX, Tom Bradley Terminal.
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1: 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They stated they were on scene about 10 minutes ago. We'll try them again right now.
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1: 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Currently they arrived on scene and then left. We're telling them to return.

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0: 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They're re-responding. They were called out for a backup right before they arrived on scene.
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1: 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We'll search the area. 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
0: Engine 46, continue through. Engine 55, engine 42, and rescue 55, auto rollover, eastbound 134 freeway at Figueroa. Engine 21 for Metro for LAPD, they're arriving on scene to meet you.
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4: 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We don't find a rubbish fire at the Pueblo Loco. Nothing further.
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0: 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We find no one. That's your description. 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

0: 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Good have TAC 14 back.
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1: 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Would you like them attached in place of engine 112?
0: 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Yes, yeah, SAT 49.

0: 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Well, you had CHP also, southbound 110, channel exit.
1: And Jet 36, Roger, southbound 110, freeway at the channel exit.

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First in. Says structure fire, two's first in, task force rescue 2, engine rescue 25, engine 4, truck 9, EMS at battalion 1, battalion 11, structure fire, 101 South Thicket, cross the first, channel 9 dispatch, attack is 14.

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You're now responding with engine 33 to incident number 8, just in at 733 East 85th Street. Rescue 65, you're now responding with engine 65 to the difficult respirations at the intersection of 83rd and Central. Rescue 857, sick person, 10008 South LaSalle Avenue.

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0: 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Can you have me to the call engine 9?
1: EMS 1, roger. You've been attached. Incident 44. We'll show you en route. Engine 9, rescue 25. We've attached EMS 1 to your incident. Rescue 810, press now, you're overdue.

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Rescue 810, Roger. 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
1: Metro, we have made patient contact. We're currently with the patient, but I'd like to speak with, he's saying, who is security who made the phone call to get more information.
0: Engine 79, the original 911 caller is no longer on scene.

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Do you have an ETA for LAPD? 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
1: 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Read the comment. Do you have anything further?
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Battalion 6 were unable to resend it to the MDC. It's going to be Incident 135 at 300 West Falcon, across the Freeze.

0: Metro Battalion 6, will you send the incident to my MPC?
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0: Roger, what's the tech?
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1: 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There aren't an active fire watch. 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
0: Engine 49, Roger, on fire watch.

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We're on scene. We don't find anybody. 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

0: 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Just confirming you are from the fire department at this moment.
1: Metro Engine 9, we had to back down the street. The person kept attacking our rig and is now in front of the fire station. I would not dispatch anyone from Fire Station 9 to that call until LAPD gets there.

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1: Roger. We'll ring him down from the station quarters until we clear the backup call from the station.
0: Engine 9, I copy that. Additionally, we have no LAPD that's on scene yet.
1: Roger.
2: Metro from 804, are we staging due to call notes?
1: 804, no. Disregard those notes. There was a backup related to the incident. We've created a different incident for that.

0: 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What's your status, Rescue 809?
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1: Metro, Rescue 809, we're still staging for LAPD.

seen it on Channel 4. You're a broken repeat. Engine 63, you're going to get a rescue 862 from quarters. Engine rescue 10 to the test bay intersection 9th and Figueroa.

0: I'm engine 20. We're at Union and Temple. We find out that here there is reports that there's about a 10x10 patch of grass on the freeway southbound 101 at Glendale off ramp. We're responding to that now.
1: Engine 20, Roger.
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1: Engine 20, this is going to be reported by the Cigna Hospital staff stating that it was behind the building, close to the freeway.
0: It's right behind the hospital.

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Engine 209, we're going to put all of 9's units NAVs.

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1: Engine 4, Rescue 3, you're canceled. 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
0: 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Stabbing intersection at San Pedro.
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209. 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You were attached to stabbing intersection 5th and San Pedro, State Fair, LAPD.

0: Matt Georgia 209. Is LAPD on scene at 5th and San Pedro and is it clear to enter?
1: 209, no. Stage for LAPD. We'll try to get an ETA.
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Metro Engine 209. Can you recheck with LAPD dispatch the officers that are here at our quarters that were here from the backup stated that they already cleared

804 Roger. 33 chest pain, 700 East 77th Street.

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0: 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We have checked both north and southbound on ramps, as well as Vernon and Grant. Do you have a better location for this patient?
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0: 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They said to take a lap around the school. If you don't find anything, there's nothing further.

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Victor SK-46. This will be an unhoused Angelino sleeping in the middle of the street. He's now awake, walking away. Does not need LAFT.

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0: Metro, Toyota 3, try the front door. 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Can you have the PR come down? Rescue 803, roger. Rescue 803, confirming you tried 403. 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Metro 803, that's correct. 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

0: 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We're going to be right next to that rubbish at 3rd and LA.
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1: Metro Battalion 2 is on scene here, 6440 East Marmion Way. We do have light smoke coming, possible homeless encampment. I have companies responding. Entrance is going to be off of Avenue 60 at this time. I'll be known as Marmion IC. Command post is on the overpass of the 110 freeway on Avenue 64.
0: Marmion IC, roger. Unit responded to the grass, is fire, Marmion Way, Pasadena Freeway. Battalion 2 on scene, reports light smoke, possible homeless encampment, closer to Avenue 60.

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2: Metro Deputy 7, can I get an 800 rescue ambulance for a person down, conscious and alert, back spasm in the middle of the intersection at 9th and Hope?

0: 7, are you in front of Ralph's?
1: Yeah, just at the corner in front of Ralph's.
0: Deputy 7, we have rescue 810 en route. It's incident 277.
1: 810, Roger, thank you.

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Welcome to that, man. Digit 37, Rescue 92, cardiac arrest, 104.65. What's Wilkins? Engine 37, Rescue 92, now reported to be a cardiac arrest. Engine 69, sick person intersection of PCH and Entrada Drive.

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1: F-64 Rubbish Fire, northbound 110, freeway at El Segundo.
0: Engine 66, rescue 266, difficult respiration 6122.

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1: 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Incident 359-6122, South Hobart Boulevard, Apartment 1, respiratory distress. Engine 14, person down, intersection 27th Street in San Pedro.

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0: 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MDC not taking.
1: 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Roger. Is Rescue 46 on scene of Incident 367?
0: Rescue 46, copy. Yeah, they're on scene.
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1: 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AP 82 is Rescue 41 on scene, hemorrhaging 960 North Martell Avenue.

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0: 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Do you have anything further?
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Metro Fire from Life Force 33 here at 8200 South Fig. We've been released by LAPD that's on scene with the patient. She is not requesting LAFD help any longer.

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1: Metro, rescue 26, we're at the 10 freeway on 26th Street, and we don't find anybody. 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
1: 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You can now just continue.
2: Metro for Midget 26, have Rescue 846. Access the eastbound 10 freeway from Crenshaw.
1: Midget 26, roger, eastbound 10, Crenshaw.

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1: AT13, you've been attacked since at 523. Engine 17, rescue 9, person down, 2222 East Washington Boulevard. Engine 21, traffic, 48th Street, cross the Central.

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1: Metro, from engine 46, we're on scene. We have an approximately 7-story modern high-rise under construction. It sounds like there was a 3-inch gas line that was accidentally struck. It's releasing approximately
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1: 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We've established an initial isolation zone, no patients currently.

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0: 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Engine 14, traffic northbound 110, cross Adams. Rescue 826.
1: Rescue 826,
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0: 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Engine 82, passerby, we have nothing further.

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0: 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We do have a ruptured 3-inch gas line. We do have gas company on scene. We don't anticipate any more resources. 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

0: engine 26. We're unable to locate a traffic between Normandy and Hoover, eastbound 10. Do you have anything further?
1: 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We have nothing further.
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1: 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Remain available.
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0: 60, can now discontinue. Michigan 27, Wall, 1545, from Krampus to place. Engine 5, traffic, northbound 405, crossing Sepulveda.
1: Measure from Engine 26, confirm over canceled.
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Rescue 10, roger. 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

0: 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How's your train route?
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3: 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It'll be northbound 405, just north of Matsuhira.
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1: 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Engine 5 on scene requesting traffic northbound 45 La Tierra. Engine 64, SIG 109 95th Street. Engine 264, Rescue 833, SIG 962 on Compton.

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3: Metro from Engine 64, were we canceled?
1: 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Rescue 33, headache, 851 70th Street.

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1: Life Force 33. 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We'll check.

0: Driven from Battalion 13. 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
1: 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Life Force 10, Engine 9 reported smoke. 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Jet John, House 7 response, Tech 19.
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0: 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We find nothing. 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
1: 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Are you on scene with LAPD confirming they don't have a patient?

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0: 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Mike 4, you're covered, we're out of time.
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1: In Normandy, we don't find LAPD. 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
0: 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Rescue 21, confirming you're at 68th and Normandy?
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0: 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Can you add us to incident 750 with rescue 834?
1: AP 43, Roger, you've been added. Incident 750. Life Force 2, Rescue 2, Chesapeake, 1700 East Thomas.
0: Metro AP 43, also show 834 on scene with us.

0: 243, roger. Confirming they're clear of incident 704. We still have them on scene.
1: Yes, we cleared that run and added to 750, requesting 834.
0: Roger, we show them on scene, incident 750.

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0: 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Engine just canceled you. 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

0: 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Rescue 41 of Cedric, 7225, Hollywood Boulevard.
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0: 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Can you attach an AOS rescue?
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1: 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We have the notes. 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
1: 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F-464, go. Metro F-464, show us on still alarm, rubbish fire on the off-ramp of Imperial, northbound 110. We can handle ourselves. 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
0: 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Rescue 12, seizure intersection of Avenue 51.
1: Shut down the northbound traffic on Hope Street at Pico.
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1: Engine 34. Rescue 10, clear to enter for LAPD. Engine 19, traffic accident northbound 405 at Mulholland.

0: Niger Life Force 4, 110, correction, Life Force 12, southbound 110, cross the Via Marcel, we found nothing. Do you have any further?
1: Life Force 12, reported by a passerby. We have nothing further.

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1: Metro from Light Force 15. Can you notify DWP we're unable to shut down the hydrant in front of 4345 South 2nd Avenue in their place?
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1: 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Engine 884. Rescue 900, person down, 507 southbound.
0: Metro 846, are we canceled?

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2: Engine 19, westbound 405, I'm going all the way to Ventura, find nothing, with calls to false.
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0: 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Can you place us on our last incident? We are on scene. We did find an accident just at Ventura Boulevard, 405 northbound.
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0: 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Rescue 46, fall, 1101 West King.
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0: 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Engine 34 for Metro.
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0: 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Rescue 29, unconscious, 3087 West Pico Boulevard, crossing Western.

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0: 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Engine 14, sick person, 1634, East 41st Place. Rescue 37, abdominal pain, 1525, South Saltale.

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2: 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Engine 20, traffic 604, North, Lavetta Terrace.

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Rescue 858. Engine 46, rescue 21, sick person, 807 West 43rd Street. Engine 64, rescue 79, stroke 1812 East 115th.

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0: 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The exterior gate is locked. 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

0: 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Rescue 29, Allergic Reaction, 5555 Melrose Avenue.
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Exit 59, Lakehurst 37, Rescue 92, Auto Motorcycle, southbound

0: 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FR 64 sick person, 819 East 120th Street.
1: Metro 71, will be canceled.
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2: 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FR 64, cancel. Engine 56, traffic accident, southbound 5 at Fletcher. Engine 10, sick person, 400 West Adams.

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Rescue 861, traffic accident 6448 West 6th Street.

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0: Engine 6-4, traffic accident northbound 110 at Imperial Highway.
1: Engine 4, 6-4, Rescue 6-4, Orient 3-Action 217 West 109th Street.

Engine 264, Rescue 21, I reported to be a cardiac arrest. Rescue 10, traffic accident, intersection of Washington and Oak. Engine 12, Animal Bite, intersection of Avenue 54 and Marmion Way.

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0: 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Engine 21, Rescue 209, seizure 1616 East 50th Street.
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0: 68 Rescue 26, unconscious intersection of La Brea and Washington.
1: Metro from truck 21, confirming canceled.
0: 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Edge of 10, Rescue 11, allergic reaction, 1411 South Flower Street. Edge of 29, Rescue 82, stroke, 151 South Wilton Drive. Edge of 5, traffic accident, intersection of La Siena Good Industrial. Metro 464, attention for transport. FR 64, Rescue 857.

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Rescue 862. Rescue 862, abdominal pain, 11976 Clover Boulevard.

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0: monitor from Life Force 85. Notify CHP, this is not a patient, but he is walking on the center divider. They'll need to address this.
1: Force 85, roger. Do you have a description of him?
0: Roger. Male Hispanic, approximately 40 years old, black pants, blue shirt.
1: Force 85, roger. 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

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Rescue 848, sick person, 1363 West 27th Place.

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0: 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Rescue 10, unconscious, intersection of 8th and South Francisco Street.

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0: 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You don't find a silver sand yet, any further? 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

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Engine 79, diabetic, 83, correction 833, West 165th Place.

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1: 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Rescue 857 with engine 79 on scene, diabetic 833 West 165th Place. Engine 57 traffic accident southbound 110 at Florence.

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1: 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Engine 85 traffic accident, 1671 West 212th Street.

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Unit 11, Rescue 29, Conscious, 1100 Southbound Route Street. Agent 11, Rescue 29, unconscious, 1100 Alvarado. Agent 64, Rescue 65, chest pain, 205 West 94th Street.

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0: 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We ended up diverting to Hospital 680. 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

0: 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Rescue 37, sick person, 2228 South Westwood Boulevard. Engine 58, rescue 43, seizure 9760 West Pico. 58.
1: That's a life force rescue 43, seizure. That shooting on 104th of Vermont is in our, not the travel. We can take that run, looking closer to that 65.
0: Metro 464, available on our first visit, attached to that shooting with our life force. 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
1: 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We're going to get there first. 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

0: 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Good air. 266, you're canceled. 266.
1: Metro is in 63. Can I get a BLS unit turn after that?
0: I'm going to begin rescue 867 quarters. Rescue 15 and 803, you can now cancel. Rescue 61, flag 6564, Colgate.
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